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The Rockin' Life, TRL.

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2: 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Ketemu lagi bersama saya, Saskar Abimanyu, the one and only, of course, di Drive NGIF yang bakalan menunggu dari jam 5 sampai jam 8 malam nanti, ya kan? 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Jadi kata gue, stay tune, inget di sini, langsung aja gue mulai sekarang. 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

0: 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Bye bye, have a rocky night.
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